0: Live from the MyCampbellRiverNow.com newsroom. This is River News.
1: I'm Nathan Maley. Elk Falls Canyon visitors in the coming weeks will want to stick to the suspension bridge. BC Hydro is warning that water flows down Elk Falls Canyon will increase from 4 cubic meters per second to about 30 cubic meters per second starting July 6th. The utility said a flow transfer is required to support annual maintenance work at the John Hart Powerhouse and that the downstream Campbell River flows will remain the same. Water flow will be redirected down Elk Falls Canyon starting the evening of July 5th and is scheduled to return to its normal direction on August 10th. The falls can still safely be observed from the Elk Falls Suspension Bridge. The Richmond RCMP Serious Crime Unit has taken charge of an investigation into a fishing charter that sank this week. Six people were presumed drowned and four were rescued on Monday. RCMP say crews are using sonar to search for the boat, but conditions on the water have made it challenging. Corporal Frank Bryson with Richmond RCMP says it is a slow operation, and even if the vessel is found, it will take days to investigate and potentially recover it. Alberta has submitted a proposal to the federal government for a new pipeline along a southern route to BC's coast. Premier Danielle Smith is hoping Ottawa will decide to fast-track it as a project of national interest. The pipeline would be a joint venture with Alberta, the federal government, Trans Mountain, and Pembina. Smith says the southern route would be the fastest and most cost-effective path.
2: After studying both northern and southern route options, Alberta selected a southern route from Bruderheim, Alberta, to a deepwater VLCC-capable port terminal on BC's southwest coast.
1: It comes after BC announced its own deal with Ottawa Thursday to preserve an oil tanker ban off the north coast. And the BC Nurses Union says it has launched job action across the province. Our provincial reporter Emily Joveski has more.
3: The union issued a 72-hour strike notice earlier this week. It says nurses are no longer performing non-nursing duties and will refuse all non-essential overtime hours. BCNU says it will escalate job action if the province doesn't return to the table with an acceptable offer. The BC Labour Relations Board mandates minimum levels of service that must be maintained for essential services like nursing. Emily Joveski, Vista News, Victoria.
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1: In the MLB today, the Blue Jays and Mariners are starting a three-game series against each other in Seattle with first pitch just after 7. And it's the final day of the round of 32 at the World Cup today, with Egypt already having defeated Australia earlier in penalties. Argentina and Cape Verde are nearing full time in their match. Then Colombia and Ghana close today's action at 6:30. Canada will take on Morocco tomorrow in Houston in the round of 16.
0: River weather.
5: Not looking too bad outside weather-wise, but we are going to have kind of a weird weekend because later on tonight, it's going to reach a low of 13. It'll be cloudy with showers. Those showers will continue into tomorrow, your Saturday, as it reaches a high of 17. On Sunday, those showers should clear up a little bit. It's going to reach a high of 23. It'll be nice and sunny. Right now, though, high of 18 and partly cloudy outside of the River Studios on 12th Avenue. Your next high tide is going to be at 9:09 this evening. Next low tide, 2:28 tomorrow morning.
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So we've been talking about this all afternoon, your wedding proposals. Of course, Taylor Swift and Travis Kelce getting married as we speak. But we wanted to know, when it came to your proposals right here in Campbell River, were you shocked? Were you surprised at all? It's funny, women really have a superpower, a spider sense of knowing what's going to happen of when somebody's proposing. Got a text in from Jamie over at 287-4444. She said when her hubby proposed to her, sent her on a scavenger hunt at midnight on her birthday. Kind of dangerous knowing to be out and alone on midnight on your birthday. But hey, if he was with her, I guess that's all that matters. Took her all around town collecting little gifts and hints. And at the end, he was waiting with roses and a ring and asked to be her husband. 20 years later, couldn't ask for anyone better than him. That is extremely sweet. Oh my goodness. Melts my heart just hearing that. Might melt your heart listening to this song from Tate McRae, too, who I believe is single again after breaking up with the dreaded Jack Hughes. Oh, just saying his name boiled my blood after the Olympics game back in February. It's You Broke Me First on 99.7 The River.

0: Bonnie Raitt with something to talk about on 99.7 The River. Are you getting up to anything big this weekend? Are you doing anything crazy? The weather's not looking too nice. And honestly, with all the madness that took place on Canada Day, good madness at least, I'm probably going to stay in and just have a nice, relaxing weekend. I think that's going to be the way to go. I just need to recharge, do my thing, and then I'll come back fully energized on Monday. Any good movie recommendations that I should check out? I'm a little behind on newer stuff this year. I saw Obsession, if you haven't seen that yet, is out on digital platforms to rent or buy. If you haven't seen that movie, highly recommend you check it out. I haven't seen a lot of new films this year, but that one is one of the best ones that I've watched this year. If you have the chance to check it out, highly recommend you do. It is a little spooky, though, so if you're not a big horror fan, unfortunately, this probably isn't for you.
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0: playing everything cool, deep, and current. It's Charlotte Cardin on 99.7 The River. Just wanted to give you a quick heads up. Our Rev It Up contest is making a return next Thursday. Shout out to our winners yesterday as well. Jennifer and Terry both crushed it in their impressions of a car revving its engine. 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Her and Terry won a family four-pack of tickets for Saratoga Speedway for this Saturday. 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All you got to do is wait for my cues to call at 3:40 and 5:20 and give us your best impression of a car revving its engine. It is that simple. It's Rev It Up with Saratoga Speedway and us here on the river.
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0: Free tickets to the Brand Van concert happening this Monday night at the Pacific Palisades. Are you going to all in if you want to answer a couple of questions? Mainly, what is Todd's favorite cheese? Jackie just called up and said it was a form of rock floor. Let's see if it's that.
1: 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It's a beautiful day.

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5: 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The job's being done right. The

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4: But I don't understand why. See, it's burning me to hold on to this. 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What I'm trying to say is that I love you. I feel like this is coming to an end.

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1: Good morning. I'm Sage Daniels. If you plan on visiting Elk Falls Canyon in the coming weeks, you'll want to stick to the suspension bridge. BC Hydro is warning that water flows down Elk Falls Canyon will increase from 4 cubic meters per second to about 30 cubic meters per second starting July 6th. The utility said a flow transfer is required to support annual maintenance work at the John Hart Powerhouse, and that the downstream Campbell River flows will remain the same. Water flow will be redirected down Elk Falls Canyon starting the evening of July 5th and is scheduled to return to its normal direction on August 10th. The falls can still safely be observed from the Elk Falls Suspension Bridge. The Richmond RCMP Serious Crime Unit has taken charge of an investigation into a fishing charter that sank this week. Six people were presumed drowned and four were rescued on Monday. RCMP say crews are using sonar to search for the boat, but conditions on the water have made it challenging. Corporal Frank Bryson with Richmond RCMP says it is a slow operation, and even if the vessel is found, it will take days to investigate and potentially recover it. The BC Nurses Union says it has launched job action across the province. Vista Radio's provincial reporter Emily Joveski has more.
2: The union issued a 72-hour strike notice earlier this week. It says nurses are no longer performing non-nursing duties and will refuse all non-essential overtime hours. BCNU says it will escalate job action if the province doesn't return to the table with an acceptable offer. The BC Labor Relations Board mandates minimum levels of service that must be maintained for essential services like nursing. Emily Joveski, Vista News, Victoria.
1: Alberta has submitted a proposal to the federal government for a new pipeline along a southern route to BC's coast. Premier Danielle Smith is hoping Ottawa will decide to fast-track it as a project of national interest. The pipeline would be a joint venture with Alberta, the federal government, Trans Mountain, and Pembina. Premier Danielle Smith says the southern route would be the fastest and most cost-effective path.
3: After studying both northern and southern route options, Alberta selected a southern route from Bruderheim, Alberta, to a deepwater VLCC-capable port terminal on BC's southwest coast.
1: It comes after BC announced its own deal with Ottawa Thursday to preserve an oil tanker ban off the north coast.
0: Be the first to know. 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
1: Good afternoon. I'm Sage Daniels. A contract worth about $74.7 million to build three new RCMP Marine Patrol vessels has been awarded to a Campbell River boatyard in partnership with a UK-based ship designer. Vista Radio's Tyler Hay has more.
2: The federal government announced the contract with Ocean Pacific Marine Supply and Carmark Design this week and says the three new vessels will replace ones stationed in Nanaimo, Port Alberni, and Prince Rupert. 70% of the funding comes from the province under the Provincial Police Services Agreement. The new vessels will be about 25 meters long, and they'll be jet-propelled and constructed with aluminum. They are expected to begin service in 2028. Tyler Hay, Vista News.
1: Home sales were down 8% in June compared to last year. The latest report from the Vancouver Island Real Estate Board says 782 units changed hands last month. Active listings of all property types on the island were up 2%. Single-family home sales were down 12% from a year ago, while condos were up 11% in June. The benchmark price for a single-family home on the island was about $790,000 in June.
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2: Good afternoon. I'm Sage Daniels. A contract worth about $74.7 million to build three new RCMP Marine Patrol vessels has been awarded to a Campbell River boatyard in partnership with a UK-based ship designer. Vista Radio's Tyler Hay has more.
3: The federal government announced the contract with Ocean Pacific Marine Supply and Carmark Design this week and says the three new vessels will replace ones stationed in Nanaimo, Port Alberni, and Prince Rupert. 70% of the funding comes from the province under the Provincial Police Services Agreement. The new vessels will be about 25 meters long, and they'll be jet-propelled and constructed with aluminum. They are expected to begin service in 2028. Tyler Hay, Vista News.
2: Home sales were down 8% in June compared to last year. The latest report from the Vancouver Island Real Estate Board says 782 units changed hands last month. Active listings of all property types on the island were up 2%. Single-family home sales were down 12% from a year ago, while condos were up 11% in June. The benchmark price for a single-family home on the island was about $790,000 in June.
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0: Well, baby, I went down and got it for you.
1: Aw, you shouldn't have.